0: Quite a bit of cloudiness as we head through the overnight hours. Isolated showers or thunderstorms. Low to mid-70s. A light westerly breeze. Partly sunny with isolated showers or storms. Sunday's high temperatures 86 to 90. Partly cloudy skies 71 to 75 on Sunday night. And partly sunny with isolated showers or thunderstorms 88 to 92 on Monday. I'm Precision Weather Meteorologist Russ Farley for St. Augustine's local news.
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0: Quite a bit of cloudiness as we head through the overnight hours. Isolated showers or thunderstorms, 70 to 74. A light westerly breeze. Partly sunny with isolated showers or storms Sunday, 86 to 90. Partly cloudy, low to mid-70s Sunday night, and partly sunny with isolated showers or thunderstorms, 88 to 92 on Monday. 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I'm Precision Weather Meteorologist Russ Murley for St. Augustine's Local News.
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0: Quite a bit of cloudiness as we head through the overnight hours. Isolated showers or thunderstorms, low to mid-70s, a light westerly breeze. Partly sunny with isolated showers or storms. Sunday's high temperatures 86 to 90. Partly cloudy skies 71 to 75 on Sunday night. And partly sunny with isolated showers or thunderstorms 88 to 92 on Monday. I'm Precision Weather Meteorologist Russ Farley for St. Augustine's local news.
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0: quite a bit of cloudiness as we head through the overnight hours. Isolated showers or thunderstorms, 70 to 74, a light westerly breeze. Partly sunny with isolated showers or storms Sunday, 86 to 90. Partly cloudy, low to mid-70s Sunday night, and partly sunny with isolated showers or thunderstorms, 88 to 92 on Monday. 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I'm Precision Weather Meteorologist Russ Murley for St. Augustine's local news.
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0: quite a bit of cloudiness as we head through the overnight hours. Isolated showers or thunderstorms, low to mid-70s, a light westerly breeze, partly sunny with isolated showers or storms. Sunday's high temperatures 86 to 90. Partly cloudy skies 71 to 75 on Sunday night. And partly sunny with isolated showers or thunderstorms 88 to 92 on Monday. I'm Precision Weather Meteorologist Russ Smarley for St. Augustine's local news.
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1: The first time you heard about it was at the open house. It was basically, this is a done deal. You can do nothing about it.
0: These are the local voices.
2: It has gotten tacky. It's gotten carnival-like.
0: These are the local people.
3: No law enforcement agency, hospital, Medicare will call you or email you and request financial information. Never.
0: St. Augustine's local morning news. We've got you covered.
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0: quite a bit of cloudiness as we head through the overnight hours. Isolated showers or thunderstorms, 70 to 74, a light westerly breeze. Partly sunny with isolated showers or storms Sunday, 86 to 90. Partly cloudy, low to mid-70s Sunday night, and partly sunny with isolated showers or thunderstorms, 88 to 92 on Monday. 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I'm Precision Weather Meteorologist Russ Murley for St. Augustine's Local News.
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0: quite a bit of cloudiness as we head through the overnight hours. Isolated showers or thunderstorms, low to mid-70s, a light westerly breeze. Partly sunny with isolated showers or storms. Sunday's high temperatures 86 to 90. Partly cloudy skies, 71 to 75 on Sunday night. And partly sunny with isolated showers or thunderstorms, 88 to 92 on Monday. I'm Precision Weather Meteorologist Russ Farley for St. Augustine's local news.
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0: quite a bit of cloudiness as we head through the overnight hours. Isolated showers or thunderstorms, 70 to 74. A light westerly breeze. Partly sunny with isolated showers or storms Sunday, 86 to 90. Partly cloudy, low to mid-70s Sunday night, and partly sunny with isolated showers or thunderstorms, 88 to 92 on Monday. 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I'm Precision Weather Meteorologist Russ Murley for St. Augustine's Local News.
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0: Quite a bit of cloudiness as we head through the overnight hours. Isolated showers or thunderstorms. Low to mid 70s. A light westerly breeze. Partly sunny with isolated showers or storms. Sunday's high temperatures 86 to 90. Partly cloudy skies 71 to 75 on Sunday night. And partly sunny with isolated showers or thunderstorms 88 to 92 on Monday. I'm Precision Weather Meteorologist Russ Farley for St. Augustine's local news.
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0: quite a bit of cloudiness as we head through the overnight hours. Isolated showers or thunderstorms, 70 to 74. A light westerly breeze. Partly sunny with isolated showers or storms Sunday, 86 to 90. Partly cloudy, low to mid-70s Sunday night, and partly sunny with isolated showers or thunderstorms, 88 to 92 on Monday. 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I'm Precision Weather Meteorologist Russ Murley for St. Augustine's local news.
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0: quite a bit of cloudiness as we head through the overnight hours. Isolated showers or thunderstorms, low to mid-70s, a light westerly breeze. Partly sunny with isolated showers or storms. Sunday's high temperatures 86 to 90. Partly cloudy skies 71 to 75 on Sunday night. And partly sunny with isolated showers or thunderstorms 88 to 92 on Monday. I'm Precision Weather Meteorologist Russ Farley for St. Augustine's local news.
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0: quite a bit of cloudiness as we head through the overnight hours. Isolated showers or thunderstorms, 70 to 74. A light westerly breeze. Partly sunny with isolated showers or storms Sunday, 86 to 90. Partly cloudy, low to mid-70s Sunday night, and partly sunny with isolated showers or thunderstorms, 88 to 92 on Monday. 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I'm Precision Weather Meteorologist Russ Marley for St. Augustine's Local News.
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8: The Beach.

0: quite a bit of cloudiness as we head through the overnight hours. Isolated showers or thunderstorms, low to mid-70s, a light westerly breeze, partly sunny with isolated showers or storms. Sunday's high temperatures 86 to 90. Partly cloudy skies 71 to 75 on Sunday night. And partly sunny with isolated showers or thunderstorms 88 to 92 on Monday. I'm Precision Weather Meteorologist Russ Farley for St. Augustine's local news.
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0: Quite a bit of cloudiness as we head through the overnight hours. Isolated showers or thunderstorms, 70 to 74. A light westerly breeze. Partly sunny with isolated showers or storms Sunday, 86 to 90. Partly cloudy, low to mid-70s Sunday night, and partly sunny with isolated showers or thunderstorms, 88 to 92 on Monday. 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I'm Precision Weather Meteorologist Russ Murley for St. Augustine's local news.
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8: No law enforcement agency, hospital, Medicare will call you or email you and request financial information. 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

0: Quite a bit of cloudiness as we head through the overnight hours. Isolated showers or thunderstorms, low to mid-70s, a light westerly breeze. Partly sunny with isolated showers or storms. Sunday's high temperatures 86 to 90. Partly cloudy skies 71 to 75 on Sunday night. And partly sunny with isolated showers or thunderstorms 88 to 92 on Monday. I'm Precision Weather Meteorologist Russ Farley for St. Augustine's local news.
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0: quite a bit of cloudiness as we head through the overnight hours. Isolated showers or thunderstorms, 70 to 74. A light westerly breeze. Partly sunny with isolated showers or storms Sunday, 86 to 90. Partly cloudy, low to mid-70s Sunday night, and partly sunny with isolated showers or thunderstorms, 88 to 92 on Monday. It's so easy. 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I'm Precision Weather Meteorologist Russ Murley for St. Augustine's local news.
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quite a bit of cloudiness as we head through the overnight hours. Isolated showers or thunderstorms, low to mid-70s, a light westerly breeze. Partly sunny with isolated showers or storms. Sunday's high temperatures 86 to 90. Partly cloudy skies 71 to 75 on Sunday night. And partly sunny with isolated showers or thunderstorms 88 to 92 on Monday. I'm Precision Weather Meteorologist Russ Smirley for St. Augustine's Local News.

quite a bit of cloudiness as we head through the overnight hours. Isolated showers or thunderstorms, 70 to 74, a light westerly breeze. Partly sunny with isolated showers or storms Sunday, 86 to 90. Partly cloudy, low to mid-70s Sunday night, and partly sunny with isolated showers or thunderstorms, 88 to 92 on Monday. 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

0: Some scattered showers and thunderstorms through the day. Some could be heavy, otherwise partly sunny at times, and temperatures are in the upper 80s near night, dropping back into the low 70s as showers diminish beyond the evening, and then fire right back up tomorrow afternoon. Again, partly sunny start, high upper 80s near 90. Tuesday, more of the same, scattered showers and thunderstorms. I'm Precision Weather Meteorologist Phil Spivak for St. Augustine's Local Morning News.
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2: The first time you heard about it was at the open house. It was basically, this is a done deal. You can do nothing about it.
1: These are the local voices.
3: It has gotten tacky. It's gotten carnival-like.
1: These are the local people.
4: No law enforcement agency, hospital, Medicare will call you or email you and request financial information. 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

0: Partly sunny at times, scattered showers and thunderstorms are heavy as they flare up through the afternoon, temperatures pushing well into the 80s. Partly cloudy, low 70s tonight as evening showers diminish. And tomorrow, partly sunny, isolated, but locally heavy showers and thunderstorms near 90. More of the same Tuesday. The threat eases up, though, as the week goes on. I'm Precision Weather Meteorologist Phil Spivak for St. Augustine's local morning news.
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2: Good morning, St. Augustine. Your access to the voices of top local newsmakers starts now. Here's your host, Liz Ryan.
3: Good morning. Thank you for tuning in. Did you know that when you pay your property taxes, mosquitoes factor into how much you pay when you pay that bill? With me this morning is Anthony Timmis. He's on the board of directors of the Anastasia Mosquito Control District. We're going to dive deep into that and what the heck that's all about in the next 30 minutes. Good morning, Anthony.
4: Good morning, Liz. Thanks for having me.
3: Well, it's my pleasure. Tell me, before we start talking about mosquitoes and all that fun stuff, all that fun, itchy, buzzy stuff, let's learn a little bit more about Anthony Timmis. You're a native to St. Augustine. Not many people have that claim.
4: Well, wasn't born here, but I did grow up here. Went to high school at Pedro Menendez and spent most of my life here. I'm proud to call myself a St. Augustine local.
3: And where'd you go to college?
4: Went to college at FAMU Law down in Orlando.
3: And you're an attorney now?
4: I am, yes.
3: What kind of law do you specialize in?
4: I do eminent domain, so I only represent property owners when the government takes their property, and usually that's with a project such as a road expansion or something similar.
3: Okay, so you're on the side of the good guy that wants to just keep their home, not the government who's going to come take it.
4: Yep, the good guy.
3: What made you decide to go into that specialty?
4: You know, my parents came here from a communist dictatorship, Romania. And, you know, we're so blessed to be here, Liz. I truly believe we have one of the best systems in the world. It's not perfect, but always wanted to be a part of it. And to be a part of it is truly something special to me that I don't take for granted.
3: So you find property rights extremely important, crucial to our democracy, and that's why you went into this?
4: Absolutely. You know, my dad's family owned a farm in Romania for generations, and the Communist Party took it over. And they put them into one of those brutalist style apartments. It was a one-bedroom apartment, and that was their just compensation. And then they apportioned out the farm to members of the Communist Party. So property rights is something that's very close to my heart.
3: And what a blessing, Anthony, to be able to make a living with your convictions.
4: It truly is a blessing. And sometimes it doesn't feel like I'm working. But, you know, being an attorney is hard work, and it's very satisfying.
3: So how did you end up being on the board of directors of the Anastasia Mosquito Control District?
4: Sure. There was an opening due to a resignation, so I decided to utilize the application process and throw my hat in, and I was appointed by the Commissioner of Agriculture, Wilton Simpson.
3: What the heck does the Anastasia Mosquito Control District do?
4: Yeah, that's a great question. You know, you hear Anastasia Mosquito Control District, and you may think it just covers the Anastasia Island, but it doesn't. It actually covers the whole county. And what we do is we monitor mosquito populations and diseases, and we try to control those.
3: If it covers the whole county, why the name Anastasia?
4: That is actually the original name that it was given, and then you know, we expanded to cover the whole county. It was quite a while ago.
3: Mm-hmm. So before, Anthony, we get into what the board does, what does the actual agency do? They're in charge of the fogging trucks that come and fog for mosquitoes and watching the mosquito population and things like that?
4: That's correct. It's actually pretty expansive. So they do have the fogging trucks. They'll also fog by helicopter, by drone, by airboat. They will use Sentinel chickens, which is a particular type of chicken that is asymptomatic to certain mosquito-borne diseases, such as malaria, and they'll put those out in certain locations and monitor those areas for certain diseases. They will monitor areas that may have flooding and target those areas. It is quite an expansive array of jobs that they do.
3: And such important work, because they keep us from getting really sick. Some of these diseases that mosquitoes carry can be life-threatening.
4: Absolutely. And, you know, every year they do find numbers of those diseases in our county that they're able to target.
3: What kind of diseases can those mosquitoes carry?
4: Sure. Malaria, dengue fever, and those types of things, Zika. And, you know, they've been fairly successful in being able to quell those when they pop up.
3: What made you decide to want to be on the board of directors of this?
4: Sure. You know, I am a fiscal conservative, and, you know, there's just certain things that pop out to you. Quite a while ago, you may have heard, Liz, there was a mosquito museum controversy that popped up.
3: I remember
4: up.
3: Covering that when yeah. it was first a thing.
4: And at the time, you know, they just kept spending so much money on it. I think it came out to somewhere close to $5 million on a mosquito museum.
3: On a mosquito museum?
4: Yeah. And it was so controversial that they actually changed the name from Mosquito Museum to the Disease Vector Education Center. And they've been paying for it ever since, monetarily speaking.
3: Okay. Now, how much tax money has been sunk into this museum?
4: It's a lot. So at first, it was around $5 million, give or take. And then it appears from the budget, which is really hard to discern, that they spend around $500,000 on it a year.
3: What purpose does it serve?
4: It is literally a museum. Now, it's a cool building, but it's not that much money cool. So, you know, kids can go in there and explore certain exhibits. They've got bees. They've got a helicopter in there. They've got robots that can take you around, and they've got certain facts that they can tell you about mosquitoes.
3: Mm-hmm. Is there a big mosquito statue?
4: There is. There's a big old statue out front. It's pretty creepy, but you know, those things cost money, and those are things that the taxpayers should be concerned about.
3: Do they teach people how to control the mosquito populations in their own backyard? Things like don't let use tires sitting there in your backyard because water pools inside them, and that's where mosquitoes breed?
4: Yeah, I think the main thing that they teach is you know, standing water and the different types of mosquitoes, and just general education about how mosquitoes work and how they thrive.
3: And Anthony, the reason why I began the show with saying, when you open up your bill and you pay your property taxes, that number that you're looking at on your bill is affected by the Mosquito Control District, because it's its own taxing district. Can you explain that?
4: That's correct. The Anastasia Mosquito Control District is a special district, and they have the authority to levy ad valorem property taxes. So that'll be part of your tax bill every year.
3: And you told me you're concerned about the budget, right? About the Anastasia Mosquito Control District budget. Why?
4: I am. So currently, it's around a $20 million a year budget. We spend roughly about half of that, and then the rest of that goes in reserves. Now, much of what we spend, even if it is half of that, in my opinion, is not necessary or could largely be cut. Certain things like those, you know, mosquito, those robots that take you through the mosquito museum, robo taxis. I think around $100,000 on those types of things alone. Examples like that really add up, but the reason I mentioned that the budget is roughly $20 million annually, and we only spend around half of that, is when you allocate $20 million towards that annual budget, you have the authority to levy taxes for that budget, and you can levy more than what you need. And unfortunately, I believe that's what's occurring.
3: So why don't we just bring the taxes down and not charge more than what we use?
4: Yeah, that would be great. I wish I could do that. If I had the votes to do that, Liz, I certainly would. But, you know, I tried to make headwinds when possible, and certainly work with everybody to do what I can when I can.
3: Mm-hmm. And how about the auditing process? I remember speaking to Martha Gleason, who has resigned, I think it was last year.
4: Yep.
3: From the board, and she was very concerned about the auditing process. She said that she wanted to see an outside auditor come in, not being audited from within, not self-auditing. Has that happened?
4: Yeah, Martha's concerns were definitely well-founded. You know, at the time, that did not occur while she was on the board. However, they have since gotten an outside auditor. Believe that outside auditor only looks at sort of larger things, such as if there's any fraud, if there's any numbers that are off, and you know, certainly I don't expect that, but I do think the auditor should be looking more closely into how we're spending the money, whether we can be spending it more efficiently. When you look at special district boards, oftentimes you won't have people who have a financial background, and an auditor or some sort of external entity would certainly be helpful with that.
3: Mm-hmm. Is this a paid position? Like, for example, county commissioners make $101,000 a year. Do the folks on the Mosquito Control District Board make that?
4: Make around $4,000 a year.
3: Oh, only $4,000. So it's practically a volunteer position.
4: Mostly a volunteer position, yes.
3: Mm-hmm. Anthony, it seems to me that there's a lot of turnover on the board. Do a lot of people resign, and if so, why?
4: Yeah, there is a lot of turnover, Liz. We had Martha resign and TJ Mazzotta resign, and the individual that whom I replaced resign, and that happened in a fairly short amount of time, at least while I was there. And I think, you know, there's a number of reasons for that. I think it's fairly difficult to get anything done. You've got an entity that's been running things the same way for about 20 years at least. And a lot of it is go along to get along, but then you have outside pressure because a lot of these things, such as the museum, are controversial. And these individuals, even though it may seem benign to serve on the Anastasia Mosquito Control District, it's really not. You have a lot to deal with, and you have a lot to keep track of. It is difficult when you have pressure from all those sides, and maybe you see that it isn't running as efficiently as it could, yet you have pressure on opposite ends.
3: What is the commitment like? What does that entail? How often are the meetings, and how long are they, and where are they?
4: We have one board meeting every month, and that is held at headquarters off State Road 16. And usually these are policy meetings. We review a policy set forth by the staff oftentimes, but commissioners can also add items to that agenda.
3: Mm-hmm. Do you work with the commissioners? What's that relationship
4: like? So, due to sunshine law, we do not speak directly outside of meetings. And so the time that we get to speak is at the meeting together. However, we do have the ability to work with staff, prior to meetings.
3: Mm-hmm. When is your term up?
4: Yeah, my term is actually up this year. So I'm up for election this year.
3: Are you going to run for re-election?
4: I don't believe I will, Liz. I think I'm going to let it lapse and, hopefully can find somebody who is going to do a good job and can have the time to devote to that fiscal responsibility that is necessary for the job. But you know what, Liz? I'm 30 years old. I recently started a new position, and I really don't feel like I'm getting very far. I'm fiscally conservative, and many there may not have the same convictions on certain topics. And I have to weigh how much am I gaining by being there, and how much change can I affect versus how much do I need to focus on my career. So it's been difficult, and I haven't fully decided yet. But as of now, that's where I'm leaning, just based on that. It's not been very fruitful, in my opinion. However, there's certainly room for change. And the board does an important function, as does the district itself. So I think there is hope for it. However, you do see these resignations for a reason.
3: Well, I hope you do run for election. I misspoke earlier. I said re-election, but you were appointed. So this would be running for election, right, to the board.
4: Correct.
3: And I hope you do, Anthony Timmis, because you're so young and you're so bright and smart, and I know that you could affect real change, and I know you could really help the board progress. And I just don't want to see you give up out of frustration.
4: Well, I appreciate that, Liz. And I wouldn't really say it's completely out of frustration, but you do have to weigh, hey, am I getting anywhere? How much time am I going to spend to get possibly nowhere when I am a young professional with a career? In fact, I'm also a professor at Vincennes University, and, I'm a full-time attorney. Certainly expected it to be difficult, and I don't mind that, but there's not much progress when they've been doing it the same way for 20 years, and it's extremely difficult. Feels like you're hitting a rough patch in effectuating change. You do have to weigh those pros and cons.
3: Mm-hmm. If you were the only one in charge, and you made all the decisions, and it was up to you, Anthony, what would you change?
4: Yeah, well, it's good to have multiple board members so you can hear different perspectives. But, I think the main thing would be the budget. I really do think that when you're spending people's money, that is one of the most sacred things you can do, and you have to treat it seriously because you're not spending your money, you're spending other people's money.
3: Other people's money. I always say that. Other people's money. OPM. Other people's money.
4: That's right. So that's always my main concern.
3: Money that people got out of bed and showered and shaved and went to work to earn. You have to be careful with that. That's other people's stuff you're dealing with.
4: Yeah, absolutely. And when you have the power to levy taxes, that should not be taken lightly.
3: What specifically, Anthony, in the budget would you like to see changed?
4: I'll give you some examples, Liz, and we already talked about the museum, but there's things every year that that pop up, and it's really how they allocate the budget, and I'll give you some examples. You talked about those robo-taxis and the robots inside the museum. That was around $100,000. Around $50,000 at one point was allocated towards uniforms.
3: Uniforms.
4: And around $70,000 a year was allocated for travel. Places like Greece, Oregon, beautiful resorts, and that's for commissioner travel. Why do commissioners need to be going to those places? Greece, Oregon, Puerto Rico.
3: I want to go to Greece.
4: I'd love to go to Greece, and you know they've asked me if I'd like to go along, but I would just feel so terrible to make the taxpayers pay for that. We've got some brilliant scientists, Liz. If they need to do something down there, certainly they would be more effective than the commissioners.
3: Uh-huh. And how about Zoom meetings? Can't these trips happen via Zoom instead?
4: I think so. It certainly would be a little more responsible to do them via Zoom than to go down to Greece or Puerto Rico.
3: Mm-hmm, mm-hmm. And who is the director of the Anastasia Mosquito Control District?
4: Sure. The director's name is Rudy Xu, Dr. Xu. Believe he's originally from China. He received his doctorate in education in China. And he's been the director here for, I think, at least around 20 years here in the Anastasia Mosquito Control Board.
3: You're listening to Good Morning St. Augustine. I'm your host, Liz Ryan, chatting this morning with Anthony Timmis. He's on the board of directors of the Anastasia Mosquito Control District. And your parents grew up in communist Romania, in a communist country, and they came to America in the early 90s, did you say?
4: That's correct, yes.
3: For a better way of life, mm-hmm. For freedom, right?
4: That's right.
3: For democracy?
4: Absolutely.
3: So that really, did that shape your worldview? Tell me about that.
4: Absolutely. It definitely shaped my worldview. You know, being here is such a blessing, and being able to contribute to the American way of life, the American dream, and our system, both in law and in government. We've had the ability to see firsthand how government can function and how it can become top heavy and how it can control people in a really toxic way. And nobody's really immune to that unless you get involved. So that's always been my view on things and why I like to be involved wherever I can and at least do my part where I can.
3: Mm-hmm. A lot of people, especially in red states like Florida, Anthony, love to profess that they are a fiscal conservative, you know, small government kind of person. It's one thing to say that, but then you don't see them making the cuts to prove it as often as you hear them talking about it, do you?
4: That's true. It's always easier said than done, and people love to talk about it, particularly being in a red state. Certainly, I would say I'm a fiscal conservative and a conservative overall. You saw the governor speaking about reducing property taxes. However, that was a challenge as well because you're going to receive pushback from all ends, and it's certainly something I've experienced in local government.
3: Anthony, do your convictions make you want to run for maybe a little bit of a higher office someday, maybe a county commissioner or a state representative, state senator, president?
4: No, but it did make me want to become a lawyer. And, you know, I just joined the Anastasia Mosquito Control District Board because there were those things that popped out to me that, you know, the museum and the budget and how it's been run. But I'm certainly more happy in the legal field at this point and doing my part there where I can. certainly don't have an appetite for larger politics as it is. Those can get nasty, and those individuals who do feel called to it have a very tough job.
3: Do you think you'll stay in the field of protecting people, representing people that are threatened with eminent domain, or do you think that someday you might pivot to some other aspect of law?
4: Yeah, I think I'm going to stay in eminent domain for now. It's a wonderful field. Property rights are so sacred. My family, coming from Romania, we've seen it firsthand, and to be able to be paid to represent people's property rights when the government can just take it. It is truly a blessing and a sacred thing, and it's something that I enjoy. And I also enjoy being a trial attorney, being creative and getting to make arguments in the courtroom, filing motions, negotiating, working with opposing counsel. So that truly is my calling, and so is service, getting to serve the people I represent.
3: Is eminent domain a common problem? Do you have a lot of clients, or what's an egregious case that you recently tried?
4: Sure. You know, they're all very different, and it is fairly common. There's not too many people that practice in it, but most commonly you will see perhaps a widening of the road or a government project, and they need to take somebody's property to achieve that. And really, the law is very government favorable when it comes to that. Most of the time, even if we want to fight it, it's going to be granted. So in my opinion, that's fairly egregious, but that is the law, and we do have protections for those people. And I'm just blessed to be able to represent those protections for those people because they are very important. And, you know, you look at other countries and we truly do have it good, even though the concept of eminent domain may be egregious to most people.
3: Mm-hmm. And is that happening right here locally, eminent domain?
4: Oh, absolutely. It's happening throughout the state of Florida. You know, at any time we need to provide infrastructure or we need to build a government project, anything that the government can justify for the public good, whether it's local government, state government, federal, they have the ability to do that. And it's happening, you know, throughout the state of Florida, throughout the country.
3: What's the process like, Anthony? Do people just get a knock on their door? Hi, we're the government. We need this place. We need your property for a road. You get a move now and we'll give you $200,000 for your house. How does it work?
4: Something like that. Oftentimes it can be pretty dragged out, and sometimes, depending on whether there is funding for a project, it can be a lot quicker. Usually they'll get a letter. They'll have experts and right-of-way managers come out to their property, and usually the government does have a right to take that property. And then, you know, at some point, if the landowner or the property owner doesn't accept that initial offer, which may be a lot lower than, frankly, what they deserve, then the government will sue them and go through the court process. And, you know, oftentimes that's where we come in and we litigate their rights, particularly affecting valuation of their property.
3: Anthony, I have to ask, other than your parents who grew up in a communist country, in communist Romania, other than what they taught you about the importance of property rights and democracy and freedom and things like that, I want to know, too, about your culture. Did you grow up with the food and the art and the music and stuff?
4: Yeah, I did. I grew up with some of the traditional food, and there's a fairly large Romanian community up in Jacksonville that I try to keep in touch with. And it's always a blessing to be able to eat the food and experience the culture and still speak the language, which
3: you speak Romanian?
4: I do.
3: No, you don't. Say something in Romanian.
4: Yo, zi frumoasă astăzi. It's a beautiful day today.
3: All right, say something else.
4: Mulțumesc că ai avut pe mine aici. Thanks for having me here today.
3: Wow, that's beautiful. I love listening to other languages and people with accents.
4: Yeah.
3: I can't get enough of that. And what is a typical Romanian dish?
4: Oh, they've got quite a lot. They've got cabbage rolls. They've got a corn grits with cheese called mamaliga. It's really, really
3: grits,
4: good.
3: Grits? I thought grits were a southern thing
4: it
3: here in America.
4: It is sort of a southern thing, but they do it a little differently, and they make it purely out of ground corn, grind up corn, like polenta. Mm-hmm. And then they add special Romanian sheep's cheese to it, some butter, some sour cream, and they bake it. Super, super yummy.
3: Are there any good Romanian restaurants around?
4: Not here. You'll have to go down to South Florida to experience those. But plenty of Romanian community up in Jacksonville.
3: Wow, terrific. Well, thank you so much, Anthony Timmis, for joining me this morning. And I do hope that you run for election to the Anastasia Mosquito Control District Board of Directors, because I think you're very smart, you're very bright, and you're dedicated to making a difference. And I know you can.
4: Oh, thanks, Liz. I'm praying about it, and I appreciate all your encouraging words and what you do.
3: What do you think you'll do with the rest of your Sunday?
4: I'm going to go to church. Covenant OPC, come down and check us out.
3: Thank you, Anthony. Keep in touch, okay?
4: Thanks, Liz.
3: And thank you for listening to Good Morning St. Augustine. 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
6: Some scattered showers and thunderstorms through the day. Some could be heavy, otherwise partly sunny at times, and temperatures are in the upper 80s to near 90, dropping back into the low 70s. The showers diminish beyond the evening, and then flare right back up tomorrow afternoon. Again, partly sunny start, high upper 80s near 90. Tuesday, more of the same, scattered showers and thunderstorms. I'm Precision Weather Meteorologist Phil Spivak for St. Augustine's local morning news.
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0: Partly sunny at times, scattered showers and thunderstorms are heavy as they flare up through the afternoon. Temperatures pushing well into the 80s. Partly cloudy, low 70s tonight as evening showers diminish. And tomorrow, partly sunny, isolated, but locally heavy showers and thunderstorms near 90. More of the same Tuesday. The threat eases up, though, as the week goes on. I'm Precision Weather Meteorologist Phil Spivak for St. Augustine's local morning news.
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0: unbelievable.
1: Some scattered showers and thunderstorms through the day. Some could be heavy, otherwise partly sunny at times, and temperatures are in the upper 80s near night, dropping back into the low 70s as showers diminish beyond the evening, and then fire right back up tomorrow afternoon. Again, partly sunny start, high upper 80s near 90. Tuesday, more of the same, scattered showers and thunderstorms. I'm Precision Weather Meteorologist Phil Spivak for St. Augustine's local morning news.
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0: Partly sunny at times, scattered showers and thunderstorms are heavy as they flare up through the afternoon. Temperatures pushing well into the 80s. Partly cloudy, low 70s tonight as evening showers diminish. And tomorrow, partly sunny, isolated, but locally heavy showers and thunderstorms near 90. More of the same Tuesday. The threat eases up, though, as the week goes on. I'm Precision Weather Meteorologist Phil Spivak for St. Augustine's local morning news.
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0: scattered showers and thunderstorms through the day. Some could be heavy, otherwise partly sunny at times, and temperatures are in the upper 80s near 90, dropping back into the low 70s as showers diminish beyond the evening, and then fire right back up tomorrow afternoon. Again, partly sunny start, high upper 80s near 90. Tuesday, more of the same, scattered showers and thunderstorms. I'm Precision Weather Meteorologist Phil Spivak for St. Augustine's local morning news.
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0: Partly sunny at times, scattered showers and thunderstorms are heavy as they flare up through the afternoon. Temperatures pushing well into the 80s. Partly cloudy, low 70s tonight as evening showers diminish. And tomorrow, partly sunny, isolated, but locally heavy showers and thunderstorms near 90. More of the same Tuesday. The threat eases up, though, as the week goes on. I'm Precision Weather Meteorologist Phil Spivak for St. Augustine's local morning news.
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0: Some scattered showers and thunderstorms through the day. Some could be heavy, otherwise partly sunny at times, and temperatures are in the upper 80s near 90, dropping back into the low 70s as showers diminish beyond the evening, and then fire right back up tomorrow afternoon. Again, partly sunny start, high upper 80s near 90. Tuesday, more of the same, scattered showers and thunderstorms. I'm Precision Weather Meteorologist Phil Spivak for St. Augustine's local morning news.
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0: Partly sunny at times, scattered showers and thunderstorms are heavy as they flare up through the afternoon. Temperatures pushing well into the 80s. Partly cloudy, low 70s tonight as evening showers diminish. And tomorrow, partly sunny, isolated, but locally heavy showers and thunderstorms near 90. More of the same Tuesday. The threat eases up, though, as the week goes on. I'm Precision Weather Meteorologist Phil Spivak for St. Augustine's local morning news.
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0: Some scattered showers and thunderstorms through the day. Some could be heavy, otherwise partly sunny at times, and temperatures are in the upper 80s to near 90, dropping back into the low 70s as showers diminish beyond the evening, and then fire right back up tomorrow afternoon. Again, partly sunny start, high upper 80s near 90. Tuesday, more of the same, scattered showers and thunderstorms. I'm Precision Weather Meteorologist Phil Spivak for St. Augustine's Local Morning News.
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0: Partly sunny at times, scattered showers and thunderstorms are heavy as they flare up through the afternoon. Temperatures pushing well into the 80s. Partly cloudy, low 70s tonight as evening showers diminish. And tomorrow, partly sunny, isolated, but locally heavy showers and thunderstorms near 90. More of the same Tuesday. The threat eases up, though, as the week goes on. I am Precision Weather Meteorologist Phil Spivak for St. Augustine's local morning news.
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0: Some scattered showers and thunderstorms through the day. Some could be heavy, otherwise partly sunny at times, and temperatures are in the upper 80s to near 90, dropping back into the low 70s as showers diminish beyond the evening, and then flare right back up tomorrow afternoon. Again, partly sunny start, high upper 80s near 90. Tuesday, more of the same, scattered showers and thunderstorms. I'm Precision Weather Meteorologist Phil Spivak for St. Augustine's Local Morning News.
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0: partly sunny at times. Scattered showers and thunderstorms are heavy as they flare up through the afternoon. Temperatures pushing well into the 80s. Partly cloudy, low 70s tonight as evening showers diminish. And tomorrow, partly sunny, isolated, but locally heavy showers and thunderstorms near 90. More of the same Tuesday. The threat eases up, though, as the week goes on. I'm Precision Weather Meteorologist Phil Spivak for St. Augustine's local morning news.
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0: Some scattered showers and thunderstorms through the day. Some could be heavy, otherwise partly sunny at times, and temperatures are in the upper 80s near 90, dropping back into the low 70s. The showers diminish beyond the evening, and then flare right back up tomorrow afternoon. Again, partly sunny start, high upper 80s near 90. Tuesday, more of the same, scattered showers and thunderstorms. I'm Precision Weather Meteorologist Phil Spivak for St. Augustine's local morning news.
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0: Partly sunny at times, scattered showers and thunderstorms are heavy as they flare up through the afternoon, temperatures pushing well into the 80s. Partly cloudy, low 70s tonight as evening showers diminish. And tomorrow, partly sunny, isolated, but locally heavy showers and thunderstorms near 90. More of the same Tuesday. The threat eases up, though, as the week goes on. I'm Precision Weather Meteorologist Phil Spivak for St. Augustine's local morning news.
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0: Some scattered showers and thunderstorms through the day. Some could be heavy, otherwise partly sunny at times, and temperatures are in the upper 80s near night, dropping back into the low 70s as showers diminish beyond the evening, and then flare right back up tomorrow afternoon. Again, partly sunny start, high upper 80s near 90. Tuesday, more of the same, scattered showers and thunderstorms. I'm Precision Weather Meteorologist Phil Spivak for St. Augustine's Local Morning News.
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0: Partly sunny at times, scattered showers and thunderstorms are heavy as they flare up through the afternoon. Temperatures pushing well into the 80s. Partly cloudy, low 70s tonight as evening showers diminish. And tomorrow, partly sunny, isolated, but locally heavy showers and thunderstorms near 90. More of the same Tuesday. The threat eases up, though, as the week goes on. I am Precision Weather Meteorologist Phil Spivak for St. Augustine's local morning news.
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0: Some scattered showers and thunderstorms through the day. Some could be heavy, otherwise partly sunny at times, and temperatures are in the upper 80s near 90, dropping back into the low 70s. The showers diminish beyond the evening, and then fire right back up tomorrow afternoon. Again, partly sunny start, high upper 80s near 90. Tuesday, more of the same, scattered showers and thunderstorms. I'm Precision Weather Meteorologist Phil Spivak for St. Augustine's local morning news.
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0: Partly sunny at times, scattered showers and thunderstorms are heavy as they flare up through the afternoon. Temperatures pushing well into the 80s. Partly cloudy, low 70s tonight as evening showers diminish. And tomorrow, partly sunny, isolated, but locally heavy showers and thunderstorms near 90. More of the same Tuesday. The threat eases up, though, as the week goes on. I am Precision Weather Meteorologist Phil Spivak for St. Augustine's local morning news.
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0: Some scattered showers and thunderstorms through the day. Some could be heavy, otherwise partly sunny at times, and temperatures are in the upper 80s to near 90, dropping back into the low 70s. The showers diminish beyond the evening, and then fire right back up tomorrow afternoon. Again, partly sunny start, high upper 80s near 90. Tuesday, more of the same, scattered showers and thunderstorms. I'm Precision Weather Meteorologist Phil Spivak for St. Augustine's local morning news.
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0: Partly sunny at times, scattered showers and thunderstorms are heavy as they flare up through the afternoon, temperatures pushing well into the 80s. Partly cloudy, low 70s tonight as evening showers diminish. And tomorrow, partly sunny, isolated, but locally heavy showers and thunderstorms near 90. More of the same Tuesday. The threat eases up, though, as the week goes on. I am Precision Weather Meteorologist Phil Spivak for St. Augustine's local morning news.
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0: Some scattered showers and thunderstorms through the day. Some could be heavy, otherwise partly sunny at times, and temperatures are in the upper 80s to near 90, dropping back into the low 70s. The showers diminish beyond the evening, and then fire right back up tomorrow afternoon. Again, partly sunny start, high upper 80s near 90. Tuesday, more of the same, scattered showers and thunderstorms. I'm Precision Weather Meteorologist Phil Spivak for St. Augustine's Local Morning News.
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0: Partly sunny at times, scattered showers and thunderstorms are heavy as they flare up through the afternoon, temperatures pushing well into the 80s. Partly cloudy, low 70s tonight as evening showers diminish. And tomorrow, partly sunny, isolated, but locally heavy showers and thunderstorms near 90. More of the same Tuesday. The threat eases up, though, as the week goes on. I'm Precision Weather Meteorologist Phil Spivak for St. Augustine's local morning news.
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0: Some scattered showers and thunderstorms through the day. Some could be heavy, otherwise partly sunny at times, and temperatures are in the upper 80s near 90, dropping back into the low 70s. The showers diminish beyond the evening, and then fire right back up tomorrow afternoon. Again, partly sunny start, high upper 80s near 90. Tuesday, more of the same, scattered showers and thunderstorms. I'm Precision Weather Meteorologist Phil Spivak for St. Augustine's local morning news.
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0: Well, it's sunny at times. Scattered showers and thunderstorms are heavy as they flare up through the afternoon. Temperatures pushing well into the 80s. Partly cloudy, low 70s tonight as evening showers diminish. And tomorrow, partly sunny, isolated, but locally heavy showers and thunderstorms near 90. More of the same Tuesday. The threat eases up, though, as the week goes on. I'm Precision Weather Meteorologist Phil Spivak for St. Augustine's local morning news.
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0: Some scattered showers and thunderstorms through the day. Some could be heavy, otherwise partly sunny at times, and temperatures are in the upper 80s to near 90, dropping back into the low 70s as showers diminish beyond the evening, and then fire right back up tomorrow afternoon. Again, partly sunny start, high upper 80s near 90. Tuesday, more of the same, scattered showers and thunderstorms. I'm Precision Weather Meteorologist Phil Spivak for St. Augustine's local morning news.
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7: No law enforcement agency, hospital, Medicare will call you or email you and request financial information. 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

0: partly sunny at times. Scattered showers and thunderstorms are heavy as they flare up through the afternoon. Temperatures pushing well into the 80s. Partly cloudy, low 70s tonight as evening showers diminish. And tomorrow, partly sunny, isolated, but locally heavy showers and thunderstorms near 90. More of the same Tuesday. The threat eases up, though, as the week goes on. I'm Precision Weather Meteorologist Phil Spivak for St. Augustine's local morning news.
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0: The shower and thunderstorm threat diminishes through the night. Partly cloudy sky, low 70s, but after a partly sunny start, widespread but still scattered showers and thunderstorms Monday, many of them on the heavy side, upper 80s, especially downpours. Partly cloudy, little mid-70s Monday night. Most of the showers diminish, and they fire up again on Tuesday, temperatures into the upper 80s. I'm Precision Weather Meteorologist Phil Spivak for St. Augustine's Local Morning News.
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0: Partly cloudy through the night as most of the showers die down. Some partial clearing. Temperatures in the lower 70s, but watch for some heavier storms again to flare up on Monday afternoon. Scattered, but becoming widespread. And then diminishing again Monday night. Temperatures into the upper 80s through the day, backing off into the mid-70s Monday night. Isolated evening showers are still a threat, but it's mainly afternoon and then evening, Tuesday night too. Another round of heavy showers and thunderstorms possible. I'm Precision Weather Meteorologist Phil Spivak for St. Augustine's Local Morning News.
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